Joe Walsh on Steve Gorman Rocks. I mentioned that he'd had a rough life. You know, he lost a child in a car accident in the early 70s. He lost his own father when he was 2 years old. An Air Force pilot died in a crash. Joe's had his ups and his downs. Been sober since 1994, and that was the beginning of him turning.

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1: 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He's gone over and asked them to turn it down, but they flat out refused. 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

0: 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Are you ready?
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0: Okay, Cameron, he's listening out of San Francisco. He actually messaged us on Facebook, and he wants to know, Steve, if you could add one famous musician, like in their prime, to your band, the Black

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0: 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Or are you just a little silhouette of a man?
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0: Pink Floyd, Hey You, I'm Harley. If you want to improve your mood, take up running. No, nobody wants to take up running. I can't even say that with a straight face, but try running very slowly. Did you know that the up and down bouncing motion called head acceleration actually helps to boost your mood? Now, as an alternative to taking up running, you know, you can do that same up and down bouncing motion just by, well, banging your head to your favorite hard rock songs. I think that's a lot more fun than running.
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time for another round of Who Are You? 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Or are you comfortably numb? 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

0: Ozzy Osbourne, Bark at the Moon. That was from his third solo album in 1983. That was his first studio album to feature guitarist Jake E. Lee, who followed in the footsteps of the tragic death of Randy Rhoads.
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0: The great Dave Mason, the guy who did the song We Just Disagree, was also guitarist of the band Traffic, played the 12-string acoustic guitar on this song. Here's Jimi Hendrix, All Along the Watchtower.

Warning. Warning. Our music can still put a little rock and roll in your step. So let's be careful out there, shall we? 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

0: Nirvana, come as you are, which is a phrase that greets you on a sign as you drive into Kurt Cobain's hometown of Aberdeen. I'm Harley. Here's a fun fact, maybe not so fun. Yellowstone National Park features hot springs that are so acidic they could dissolve a human body overnight. Don't get any ideas, you sickos.
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0: Peter Frampton this year is celebrating the 50th anniversary of Frampton Comes Alive, and he celebrated not by putting out a reissue of the original, but by making a whole new album. Here's Baby, I Love Your Way.
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We just found out that aliens have been receiving our radio signal for years, which means they've been listening to rock and roll for some time now. 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

102, the Bear. Here we are. Yeah, you ready? Yeah, I'm ready. On the way, Vaughn's Brown Bag here with your best friend, Keith.

0: 102thebear.com. Yeah, lunch hour, halftime of the workday. We've made it Wednesday, middle of the work week and middle of the workday. So we are in the geographical labor middle of the work week, but I'm unprepared at this very moment for Vaughn's brown bag. I left it in my ride, so bear with me. Hey, it was weird getting to work this morning. I was a bit late. I was running late. I wasn't prepared. Ran in here without Vaughn's brown bag. Let me get it. We'll get into it on the way on the bear.
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0: 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Man, I can't believe I saw it. I witnessed it with my own eyes over the weekend. Yeah, we'll get into it. Also, we'll get into Vaughn's brown bag. Hang on, it's on the way on the Bear.

0: 102 The Bear. Let's get it on. 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What's in my lunch? The lunch my wife prepares every morning for me with love. Yes, only I can interpret what these items mean. I read between the lunch lines and I tell you what the story is. And I've got no idea what's in my lunch. I don't look, I don't peek. I'm seeing the items for the first time and I describe them to you here on The Bear. Let's go. Vaughn's Brown Bag. Yes, tea bags. 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All right, start small, work big. Drinks. What do we got here? Yeah, bay coconut water with pineapple. 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All right, keep going. All right. Bag of Ruffles potato chips. All right. Keep going. What do we got here? That's a baggie of pickles. I know what those are. Those are sweet gherkin pickles. Yeah, it's what I like. All right. Keep going. Yeah, check that out. Big sandwich. Big sandwich. That's a... That's ham and cheese on toasted rye right there, man. Look at that thing. Homemade, man. Homemade ham and cheese. Slap that in the microwave for about 20 seconds. You got hot ham and cheese. All right. Yeah. I don't know, man. The wife did buy the sliced boar's head deli ham. We got a lot of that to go through, so maybe that's what's going on here. But I'm ready, man, for some ham come 2 o'clock. All right, hot ham and cheese and pickles and potato chips. All right, I'll take it. Let's move on. We're moving, man. We're getting close. Close to the weekend. I've got some weekend plans. I'll break out on the way on 102 The Bear.
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0: to the Bear Vaughn Show. I'm Keith Vaughn. Man, wildfires are burning everywhere, all over the states. And the fire north of Cisco, they call it the Lobo Fire. It's burned around 630 acres there in Eastland County. Yeah, this is a big one. And we don't need any more. That's why rain would be a big help right about now. It's in the forecast, but it's a couple of days away. And we'll get into when we could possibly get some thunder showers on the way. If you got to be back at work at 1, start moving that direction now. And be ready roughly 1 hour from now. Vaughn's parting shots on 102 The Bear.
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Are you paranoid? Or are you comfortably numb? 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

102 The Bear. Yeah, we got a Vaughn heat advisory in effect, but I do see an end in sight. Yeah, we'll find out when the temps will start dropping on the way on The Bear.

0: to the Bear Vaughn Show. Man, hot. It's going to be again hot today. High near 100. Yeah, we're on the way. Yeah, no rain showers today or tomorrow. Yeah, tomorrow's high, right about 100. Now on Friday, slight chance of thunder showers. Daytime high only about 95 to 97. Yeah, temperatures going down on Saturday, right about 97 or 98 for the daytime high. Monday, yeah, thunder showers, a small chance, but it's there, 20%. Daytime high, 94. For Monday, a 40% chance of rain, high around 90. Also, 90 on Tuesday. So, today, 100 for the daytime high. Next Tuesday, 90. Yeah, that's how much of a drop we potentially have over the next 7 or 8 days. I like it. And I'm ready. I always like to do it right before, too. You know what it is. Vaughn's parting shot. It's on the way on 102 The Bear.
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1: 102 The Bear. Man, we've been scanning the latest Abilene police reports. I've got commentary on the way on The Bear.

102, the Bear Vaughn Show. Yeah, I got the Vauntourage on the job. I'm Keith Vaughn. Man, we've been going over the latest Abilene police reports. And every time we get a new batch, you know, there's always something that stands out. You know, a couple months ago, there was a big, I would say there was kind of an increase in driving under the influence. I don't mean DWI, or excuse me, driving while intoxicated. I mean DUI, driving under the influence. Also, there was a time where there was quite a bit of burglary going on. Now, this time around, sad to report, I would say a big amount of family violence going on. Come on, we can do better. Family violence. No need to get violent with the family, all right? I don't know what's going on with all these family violence issues, but I you know what I was going to say earlier was there might be a couple times where somebody in the family needs to have their ass kicked. I don't know, but it just sounds bad. But here's the one that just pissed me off. It says I'll make this quick. A citizen said that a contractor did some work at their place, and she paid him with a check. A couple days later, they come back and say, hey, that check got destroyed in the wash, and I need another check. Oh, okay. Well, they write the other check, and then the person deposits both checks.

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0: 102 The Bear. Yeah, what a great time, man. Back on the job. Just rolling through the middle of the work day. We'll do it again tomorrow. Come on back and hang out with us. Let's do it, Vaughn's Parting Shots. Vaughn's Parting Shots is the opinion of Keith Vaughn only and not necessarily the opinion of the staff and the management of 102 The Bear. Hey, I can't believe I'm going to take up for a country music performer, but I'm going to. You may have heard of this young lady, Ella Langley. Ella Langley is right now on top of the country music world. She is on fire, and I don't need to tell you more than that. If you're familiar with country music in any way, you know what I'm talking about. She rules. Ella Langley is having the best week ever. Actually, the best year ever. And you know how we like to build them up and tear them down. Well, Ella is on top right now. But there are those trying to tear her down. Here's what they've done. They've gone out and they've dug through a bunch of social media and they have found some photos, some pictures of Ella. They don't show her in a good light. Well, it just depends upon your opinion, but they are Ella in these photos, and what she is doing has got people talking. People are shocked. They can't believe this beautiful woman, talented country singer, would be caught in photographs doing this. And what is Ella doing? She is posing with a buck. Yeah, hold it onto the antlers of a buck they just harvested in a hunt. Yeah, photographs of Ella Langley deer hunting. And they're trying to destroy this woman over hunting photos. I say, hunt on, Ella. Hunt on. Let me help you reload. Screw those people. Yeah. You keep it up, Ella. And boom, with that, we got Vaughn's Parting Shot. Hey, thanks for listening to 102 The Bear and the Vaughn Show. Have a great rest of the day. Make it a great night. Come on back and hang with us. Tomorrow, we'll do the best to kick the day, man. Get through the middle of the workday here on The Bear. Hey, till then, take care. God bless.
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1: 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Hope you're having a great Wednesday. 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

0: Bon Jovi, I'll Be There For You on 102 The Bear. And even the super wealthy have jury duty. So Jeff Bezos, the billionaire Amazon founder, was seen reporting for jury duty in Miami this week. Although watching him walk out of the courthouse, you'd think he was on trial. He had about four bodyguards around him. They shoved him into the back of one of those bulletproof Cadillac Escalades. I imagine any judge watching from the courthouse was thinking to himself, this could be a distraction. 102thebear.com is your connection to our contests and sweet deals at local businesses. 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So that's a few different ways for you to win big from your friends here at 102 The Bear.
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We've got cars. I guess you're just what I need. That's what I need. We've got a jet. We've even got a train. No matter how you get around, remember, rock and roll's got you covered. 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

0: Black Crowes with Hard to Handle on 102 The Bear, a band that's done a lot in 2026. They put out an album early in the year called A Pound of Feathers, and then they had a 40-plus date run on their Southern Hospitality Tour with Whiskey Myers, which ended last month. And immediately after the tour ended, they did four stadium shows opening for Guns N' Roses. So it seems like they have nothing on the schedule at the moment. Maybe it's some well-earned rest for the Black Crowes. 102thebear.com is your connection to our contests and sweet deals at local businesses. 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

0: Time for another round of Who Are You? Are you a wayward son? Or are you just a little silhouette of a man?
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1: 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I hope you're having a great Wednesday. Right now we have Journey with Just the Same Way.

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0: Leonard Skinner, the Simple Man, and filmmaker Quentin Tarantino has a new novel coming out in December. It's called The Adventures of Cliff Booth. And filmmaker Tarantino has been dabbling in novels for the last few years. So I wonder if anybody's going to be reading this novel from Tarantino and imagining it in their head as you do, and then thinking to themselves, man, the cinematography in this is terrible. Tarantino should be ashamed.
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break. Kinband with the breakup song. Dan here. And a dozen years ago, there was a huge misstep in the world of music. I want to tell you about that in a few minutes. Right now, it's Bad Company and Ready for Love.

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Warning. Warning. 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So let's be careful out there, shall we? Classic Rock 102, The Bear.

0: See discover.com/5 for details.
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